0: Welcome to More Life Now, the radio outreach dedicated to helping you receive more of the abundant life God has given us. Today, Keith Moore is teaching from the Word of God, a message from the series, Exceeding Growing Faith. Stay tuned, because at the end of this broadcast, we'll be giving you information on how you can receive a free copy of today's teaching. And now, Brother Moore.
1: You know, that's what the elder son, the story of the prodigal son, that's what the elder son told his father. He said, you never gave me anything. You never even gave me a little kid of the goat so I could have a party with my friends. Lies, lies, lies, lies. He said, son, you're always with me. All that I have is yours. He had given him everything. And yet, he'd been so unthankful until he got to where he believed such lies, he believed the father was depriving him. The opposite of what is true. Friend, we need to stir ourselves up every day in thankfulness.
2: Yes. Amen.
1: Reminding ourselves what God has done for us.
2: Praise God.
1: It's not just a good thing. It's not just a religious thing. It's a weapon.
2: Yes. Amen.
1: In your spiritual fight that will keep you aware of God's faithfulness and inspire your faith. Can you say amen?
3: Amen.
1: What did he say, verse 2? Bless the Lord, O my soul, and forget not all. If you forget not all, we'd say you remember all.
4: Amen.
1: It'd be good to write some things down. Is that right? To help you remember. And to just go back over them and go back over them. And anytime you had a financial or material need, go back over all the financial blessings that he did for you. Is that right? Just keep, man, he did this. And look what he did here. Remember when he did that? And if it's your spouse or your family or your friend, talk about it. You remember when the Lord did this? You remember in 72? You remember in 78? You remember in 85? You remember? You remember in 99? You remember what he did?
2: Yeah.
1: Remember what he did? Oh, friend, it does wonders for your faith.
2: Yeah.
1: And it just slaps the devil sideways.
2: Amen.
1: When he comes try to tell you God won't do it and God's not faithful. And because you're standing in the face of all this blessing.
2: That's right.
1: You're going to tell me God won't do it? He's already done it. He's done it my whole life. You're going to tell me, why wouldn't he do it this time? What's changed? But there are many, many Christians that for lack of being thankful and lack of recounting and remembering, the enemy's got them in a state of mind where they're acting like God never does anything for them and like he's unfaithful and forsaken them. And everybody say lies, lies, lies, lies, lies. Forget not. What are we going to remember? He forgives all your iniquities. How many times has he forgiven you, saint? Come on, how many times? How many times has he restored you? He heals. Well, now what does all mean? It means the 384 times the past several years. Well, if all means all, that means this one today. Is that right?

0: the one tomorrow, all means all. He heals all your diseases. The same word is used describing how many diseases he heals as how many iniquities he forgives. If you're going to say he doesn't heal all diseases, you got to say he doesn't forgive all iniquities. It's the same word. Same word. Verse 4, he redeems your life from destruction. That's protecting you, keeping you, guarding you, guiding you. Every day, somebody say every day, every day, every day, everywhere I go. He crowns you with loving kindnesses and tender mercies. Verse 5, he satisfies your mouth with good. Has he ever given you any good thing? Yes. Will he give you some more good things? Yes. Fill your life up with good things so that your youth is renewed like the eagles. You're not supposed to just wind down, wind down, wind down. You're supposed to get quickened. Yes. Is that right? Yes. But if you go around talking, I'm just so old and everything's wearing out, nothing works anymore. Well, if you say so. But you could say something else. You could say, he renews my youth. He renews my youth. And you could get a zap. Amen. You could get a zap. You could get a quickening.
1: Oh, yeah.
0: Is that right?
1: Yes.
0: Youth is renewed like the eagles. This is what David did concerning Goliath. 1 Samuel 17, 33. David came out and all the men were afraid of Goliath. He's boasting and daring them, anybody to come fight him. And David, he heard about it, and he said, I'll go fight him. He's just a teenager, shepherd boy. And so something about the way he said it, they brought him to the king. And he told the king, I'll go fight him. And Saul, the king, said to David, you are not able to go against this Philistine to fight with him. In other words, you got a good heart, kid, but come on. You're just a youth. He's a man of war from his youth. And this is a mountain of a man. Verse 34, David said to Saul, oh, come on, anybody listening?
1: Oh, yeah.
0: Faith speaks.
1: Yeah.
0: We having the same spirit of faith as it is written, I believed, therefore have I spoken. We also believe, and therefore we speak. When the heart's full of something, it comes out of the mouth. Good or bad? But in this case, it's good. He said, your servant kept his father's sheep. What's he doing? Come on, what's he doing? He's remembering. And there came a lion, and there came a bear, and they took a lamb out of the flock. And I said, no, you don't. Not my lamb. Not my lamb, you don't. Yeah, but he's a bear. Don't matter.
2: That's right.
0: Yeah, but he's alive. I went out after him. You did what? You did what? Now, this is not a fairy tale.
1: Right.
0: A bear runs into the flock, grabs a lamb, takes off with it. David runs after him and catches him. Most people don't want to catch a bear, especially if he thinks you're trying to take his lunch away from him. He runs after, he catches him, and delivered it out of his mouth. And when he was unhappy about that, and he rose up against me, I caught him by his beard. You did what? You did what? And smote him and slew him. And he said, tell all your buddies, you don't mess with David's sheep. Verse 36, your servant slew both the lion and the bear, and this uncircumcised, no covenant, nobody Philistine will be like one of them. Because he messed with the wrong flock. He messed with the wrong, because he's defied the armies of the living God. And David said, moreover, keeps talking. The Lord that delivered me out of the paw of the lion, the Lord that delivered me out of the paw of the bear. Come on, what's he doing? Come on, can you see this? What's he doing? He's remembering. He's remembering what God did for him, and this is inspiring his faith. Right? As he recounts it. The Lord that delivered me out of the paw of the lion, the Lord that delivered me out of the paw of the bear, he will, not might, we'll see, he will deliver me out of the hand of the Philistine. And what David was saying had so much faith on it that Saul said, go, and the Lord be with you. Why? How does he go from, buddy, you can't do this, to go? Faith. Faith. This is not little faith. This is big faith. Come on, can you see this? How did his faith, was it prevented from being little? How did it blossom into big faith, into great faith? He's not considering the bigness of the man. He's not considering his own inexperience. He's not looking at that. He's not talking about that. But instead, he's remembering. Oh, he's remembering what God did for him with the bear and with the lion, and it stirred up his faith so much. He said, and God will do it with this Philistine too. And the faith was so strong in the room, in the tent, that the king said, I believe you. Go do it. Hallelujah. And he did do it. Oh, it's a matter of record in the annals of faith. Oh, somebody say hallelujah, hallelujah, hallelujah. Glory to God. This is how faith goes from little to great. It's a lie to say you can't help but fear. I know millions believe it. They think you can't help it, you can't help it. I'm sorry, I try not to, but I can't. Lie, it's a lie. Can you control what you think about? Yes. Now, we've already talked about that. If you're losing the battle internally, silently, mentally, come on, what do you do? What do you do? Open your mouth and superimpose what you choose to think on your mind. And if when you get quiet, it comes back, start talking again. Start talking to him, just like he did. And what do you talk about instead of the problem? You talk about what God said. Yes. You talk about what he has done. Yes. You remember. Come on, you remember, and it will stir your faith up.
1: Yes, it will.
0: Hallelujah. And the stronger your faith gets, the weaker your fear gets.
1: Right.
0: It'll push out the fear. It'll push out the darkness, the depression, the anxiety. Oh, there's nothing more wonderful than being full of faith.
1: Amen.
0: I'm telling you what, it gives you peace. It gives you joy. The joy gives you strength. It pleases God and makes him happy. And when he's happy, everybody ought to be happy. Is that right? People say, well, if mama ain't happy, ain't nobody happy. That ain't a verse. That ain't a scripture. You need to get rid of that. It's if God's not happy, you need to get to changing. Is that right?
1: Amen.
0: But if he's happy, you're about to see some miracles. Come on, you're about to see some healings and provision and deliverance. Did they see a miracle when David went out and faced that Philistine, Goliath? Yes, they did. Yes, they did. And it was because he refused to consider what would defeat him, and he just remembered what God had done and took it the rest of the way. Can you say amen?
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